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Ghosts and Unknowns, may respond. 506 East Walnut Street. 506 East Walnut Street, Gillespie. 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
1: You check on a male on the 500 block of West Main in Mount Olive. He's in a wheelchair. 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

to Spotney Bill. Spotney Bill, you need to respond for Madison County. 820 Williamson Avenue. 820 Williamson Avenue. One-year-old male, not awake, but breathing. Attention, Spotney Bill. Spotney Bill, you need to respond for Madison County. 820 Williamson Avenue. 820 Williamson Avenue. For a one-year-old male, not awake, but breathing. Time of page 2003, Macoupin County, clear.

0: 4, 3 syllables. Show did that 217. I won't put 2-5 fuel over to Old Memorial.
1: And along from 5940.
2: 5940, go ahead.
1: 40 will be in route to the caller.
2: 10-4, 2005.
0: Charge 2. Yeah, AirCom March 2. Hey, could you please inform Alt Memorial that we are going to need a structure there out there on the pad?

10-4. I hear you on the cut off. You're good.

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For a 90-year-old male, abdominal pain and blood in his stool. 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

Phillips for ambulance. Here you respond to 9086 Illinois Route 127. It's going to be Montgomery Nursing Rehab in Taylor Springs for an 80-year-old male who has a lower left abdominal hernia and is in a lot of pain. He'll be in room 403. Phillips for ambulance. Here you respond to 9086 Illinois Route 127. Montgomery Nursing Rehab in Taylor Springs for an 80-year-old male who has a lower left abdominal hernia and is in room 403. Sound clear, 2021.

respond for an EMS call at 110 East Columbia Street in Litchfield for a 74-year-old female who advised her stomach is hurting and getting worse. Advice is not feeling good. Litchfield Ambulance, respond for an EMS call at 110 East Columbia Street, Litchfield for a 74-year-old female whose stomach is upset and not feeling well.

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Hollinger, Point Hollinger, Mills E. Edward, date of birth is 4/17/1978.

person in on second base. 21376, not 111. 21376, not 111. Edit. 71-year-old female. Used in weight. Coming up page 21-6.

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I'm on page 2200, McKibbie County, 911, clear.

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0: Yeah, 46 in route.
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Madison, Staunton, ambulance, you need to respond. 602 South Madison Street, 602 South Madison Street, Staunton. 85-year-old female who's fallen, has a shoulder injury. Attention, Staunton, ambulance, you need to respond. 602 South Madison Street, Staunton. 85-year-old female who's fallen, has a shoulder injury. Page 2249 in Coupon County, Clare.

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0: I mean, Middle Road, just north of Fairdale. Middle Road, just north of Fairdale. Got a trailer 28. It's going to be a Tennessee plate. 535-484 Tom. 535-484 Tom. 2816 Gabe will be the truck.

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1: 15, that trailer plate returns to a 4RW black trailer to hometown capital management of Paris, Tennessee.

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1: A call, they're trying to do a wellness check on a girl. She took his Jeep Grand Cherokee 20 hours ago and has not responded.

0: I tried calling the caller back to get more information. Going straight to voice, you know. You just want a well-being check on her?
1: Affirmative. She left like 20 hours ago to go get a drink and has not returned and will not respond to any calls or text messages.
0: 10-4. And the address in the call, that's where you believe she's at?
1: Her, and that's the address she's at right now.
0: 10-4.

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0: 15, 16. Good. 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I'm not sure.
1: 10-4.

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I'm speaking with a Dave Grider outside the residence.

ISD or county, we're right outside of Farmersville on Farmersville Road. There's a guy laying in the ditch. 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
0: Felicity 5, I'm en route to your facility with 1 male, 1095 on local charges. ETA to your Sally Port is about a minute.

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He advised that he's fine. 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They're in Farmersville.

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Dane, everything's secure. You can show me 10-8. I talked to Brian. 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

Road Gillespie, 28 Missouri, 7 Henry Henry, Mary 87. 7 Henry Henry, Mary 87. Expiration 26.

that comes back valid to a Shamarian and Todd Brandon out of Lone Pal, Missouri on a 12 Dodge pickup.

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Boy, Edward, Robert, Tom, Ocean, Lincoln, David, Ida. First name, John, Union, Sam, Tom, Ida, Nora, Edward. Middles, people, date of birth is 10-10-1984. 10-10-1984.

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2: 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She did not deny the consent search. 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
1: 10-4.

to Tampa Supernova Ambulance, the Supernova Ambulance unit for a transfer. Hillsborough Hospital to Carl in Champaign for a 75-year-old female bilateral pneumonia.

Attention, Cliff, you and all the ambulance. Cliff, you and all the ambulance. You need for an ALS transfer, Hillsborough Hospital to Carl and Champagne for a 75-year-old female, pneumonia, time of page 101, MAC 911 clear.

Nokomisswood Ambulance. You're needed to respond to 212 Lincoln Street for a 91-year-old male with abdominal pain. Nokomisswood Ambulance, you're needed to respond to 212 Lincoln Street, Nokomis, for a 91-year-old male with abdominal pain. 911 clear, 121.

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Attention Staunton ambulance, you're needed for a BLS transfer from Staunton ER to Mercy South for a 20-year-old female. 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

respond to 105 Hamilton Avenue, Panama. For a male subject, his right ankle is swelling up, believes his ankle monitor is on 2-type. Hillsborough Ambulance, you need to respond to 105 Hamilton Avenue. For a male subject whose right ankle is swelling, believes his ankle monitor is on 2-type, 911 cleared, 360.

105 Hamilton Avenue, Panama. 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Believe his ankle monitor is on too tight. Hillsborough Ambulance, second page. You're needed to respond to 105 Hamilton Avenue. For a male subject, his right ankle is swelling. Believes his ankle monitor is on too tight. 911 clear. 321.

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Schoolhouse Road for a 77-year-old male who fell outside. 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

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Believes he has some broken ribs.

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Time of page 611, McCoupin County, 911 clear.

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You're being requested at 520 West Madison Street. 520 West Madison Street, Sherrard. 50-year-old male, difficulty breathing.

0: 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You're being requested at 520 West Madison Street. 520 West Madison Street, Girard, 50-year-old male, difficulty breathing, time of page 708, McCubbin County, 911 clear.
1: Gillespie Benelda Ambulance, Gillespie Benelda Ambulance, you need to respond, 311 West Walnut Street, 311 West Walnut Street, Gillespie, 77-year-old male fell, he is bleeding from the head. Attention Gillespie Benelda Ambulance, Gillespie Benelda Ambulance, you need to respond, 311 West Walnut Street, Gillespie, 77-year-old male fell, bleeding from the head. Time of page 709, McCubbin County, I won't quit.
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She is not alert. 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
1: 10-9.
0: McCubbin, 3 Lincoln 68 en route to Girard. This is our only rig on.
1: That's affirmative. I didn't page you for the medical. I paged rescue.
0: We got an active for Girard. Is that not our call?
1: The call for Girard is yours.
0: 10-4, that's where we're in route to.
1: 10-4. Girard Rescue, McCubbin, I'm a 1 status.

0: 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You're being requested at 520 West Madison Street, Girard. 50-year-old male, difficulty breathing. Time of second page, 714, Macoupin County, 911, clear.
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1: I've had no other response. 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

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You're being requested at 409 East Sycamore Street Fair, Sangamon County, request for 55-year-old female difficulty breathing, not alert. Time of second page, 721 McCubbin County, 911 clear.

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Time of page 733, McCubbin County, 911 clear.

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0: 10-4.
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0: 19-10-4, is there another unit with traffic from Macoupin? Lincoln 20, did you have traffic?

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Check a patient from a MBA. East 1st Road, North 22nd Avenue, Raymond. Deputies on scene. Raymond Harville Ambulance respond to MS call for check a patient from an MBA. East 1st Road and North 22nd Avenue, Raymond. Deputies on scene. Muscular 745.

0: to Gillespie Benelli and Bill to Gillespie Benelli and Bill Trinity for a transfer from Hillsborough Hospital to BJC Children's. 9-year-old male, asthma attack, ALS rig is needed. Central Gillespie Benelli and Bill to Gillespie Benelli and Bill Trinity for a transfer, Hillsborough Hospital to BJC Children's. 9-year-old male, asthma attack, ALS rig is needed. Time of page 749, Macoupin County, 911 clear.
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0: 10-4, 750.

elderly ambulance. Close to an elderly ambulance. You're being requested at 751 North Oak Street, Carlinville Rehab, for a 94-year-old male, increased temperature and low blood pressure. He's in room B9, bed A, Adam. Attention, Gillespie Benelderry Ambulance. Gillespie Benelderry Ambulance. You're being requested at 751 North Oak Street, Carlinville Rehab, for a 94-year-old male with an increased temperature and low blood pressure. He's in room B-Boy 9, bed A, Adam. Time of page, 754, Macoubin County, 911 clear.

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Gillespie, Benelda Ambulance, Carnival Rescue, Gillespie, Benelda Ambulance, Carnival Rescue. I need to respond 15540 Cemetery Road. 15540 Cemetery Road, Carlinville. 64-year-old female, cell, she's having hip pain.

0: Golis, Vanilla Ambulance Carnival Rescue. Golis, Vanilla Ambulance Carnival Rescue. You need to respond 15540 Cemetery Road. 15540 Cemetery Road, Carlinville. 64-year-old female fell, showing hip pain. Time of page is 818, Macoupin County, 911 clear.
1: MAC 911, 3 Lincoln 46.
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0: That's affirmative.
1: 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Macoupin 911, 3 Lincoln 21.
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respond to an EMS call for a pregnant lady, possible injuries due to a seatbelt at South Hamilton Street and Dearborn Street. Hillsborough Ambulance respond to an EMS call for a pregnant lady with possible injuries from a seatbelt at South Hamilton Street and Dearborn Street. 911 clear, 832.

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I need response 5408 Raymond Road. 5408 Raymond Road, Brighton, 82-year-old female. Difficulty breathing. Time of page is 902. McCoupin County, Iowa, clear.

Prairie Land Ambulance. Prairie Land Ambulance, you need to respond. 333 South Wrightson Street. 333 South Wrightson Street, Vernon Sunrise Manor. 67-year-old female. Exacerbation of CHF. Prairie Land Ambulance, Prairie Land Ambulance, you need to respond. 333 South Wrightson Street, Vernon Sunrise Manor. 67-year-old female, exacerbation of CHF. Time of page is 921, Macoupin County. Clear.

Attention, Staunton Ambulance. Staunton Ambulance, you're being requested at 215 West Pennsylvania Street, Staunton Health and Rehab, for a male patient, change in mental status, and he also has a wound at the base of his leg amputation. He's in room 226, bed A, Adam. Attention, Staunton Ambulance, Staunton Ambulance. You're being requested at 215 West Pennsylvania Street, Staunton Health and Rehab, for a male patient, change in mental status. He also has a wound at the base of a leg amputation. He's in room 226, bed A, Adam. Time of page 949, McKibben County, 911 clear.

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when he's at work, he said he tried to catch it, but he wasn't able to. So he's wanting to know if we'd be able to hang on to it or just have animal control come and get it.

0: 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Respond to section at Center Street, section at Center, the railroad crossing. There's a male there that there's a small child wandering around. He has the child with him.
1: 10-4, you can show me en route.

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He is nonverbal.

0: Affirmative, just to check him out. 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
0: That's affirmative.

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Elizabeth and Ambulance Gerard Rescue. Elizabeth and Ambulance Gerard Rescue. 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He is nonverbal. Officers requesting he be checked out. Time of page is 10:31. Macoupin County 911 clear.

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1: Rescue 1, go ahead.
0: Rescue 1 will be around.
2: Secure, I was advised that the child on Harrison Street is not the same one that Gerard dealt with. I'll be 10-8.

Murad and Ashley Lomolino. Ashley is with two E's, not a Y. And that's going to be the mother. She has arrived on scene. Child has been medically cleared.

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It's not leaving. He's wanting to know if there'd be any way that somebody could put the dog in the backyard.

68, go ahead. 68 is back in service.

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It's coming back, no record. I'll try to make contact and see if she can give me something current.

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So what I do is when I feel like I'm on top of the hill, I start watching the power line. 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And then we're going to actually park in that power line where we actually park. So we're getting closer to them.

Anderson ER room 15 to the pavilion and check in.

Dollar General just called back. Advise that male subject left. He's heading northbound in a white work truck with a flatbed that says Johnson's Tree Service. She advised you can disregard.

Central Ambulance in your... Litchfield Ambulance, here you're Shawna 1024 East Teller Avenue. It's going to be a peer on Karen Litchfield for an 89-year-old female who's complaining that she's lightheaded and dizzy. She's going to be in room B10, bed 2. Litchfield Ambulance, here you're Shawna 1024 East Teller Avenue, appearing on Karen Litchfield for an 89-year-old female who's complaining of lightheadedness and she's dizzy. She's going to be in room B10, bed 2, 9 clear, 1205.

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2: Female advised the male's beat up her granddaughter. He is now banging on the door.

Attention Gillespie, Benilde Ambulance, Gillespie, Benilde Ambulance, you're needed for a transfer from Hillsboro Hospital to the Pavilion in Champaign. 18-year-old female, suicidal ideation. 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

Witt First Responders, Hillsborough Ambulance, respond for a medical alarm sounding with no patient contact for an 80-year-old male at 105 South Oak Street in Irving. Witt First Responders, Hillsborough Ambulance, respond for medical alarm sounding with no patient contact, 105 South Oak Street in Irving, 91 clear.

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0: 10-4, do you have confirmed address of this patient?
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0: Stand for it.

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Go ahead. We're leaving here. 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

engine Gillespie Vanilberry Ambulance. 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Tom Page, 1233, McCubbin County, 911 clear.

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0: 7, 10, 4. 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
1: Go ahead.
0: Mary 6, could you respond to the Velmer Airport? I'm getting rid of page fire and ambulance. There's an airplane going to be landing in a few minutes that's lost power. They're going to try to glide to land, and they want everybody there just in case.
1: 10-4.

Shelter need to respond, Zelmer Airport, Zelmer Airport, Palmyra, for a plane that's coming in that has lost power, requesting supervision while landing.

0: Green Place in Holly. 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
1: 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Type of page is 1249, McCoupin County, 91 clear.

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1: 10-4.
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0: listening. They are at Zellmer, but they are in the cornfield. She's advising me no one is injured.
1: 10-4.
2: They do not believe anyone's injured.
3: 10-4, thank you. You show 1300 in route, Carlinville.

on mutual aid, Zelmer Airport, Palmyra, Zelmer Airport in Palmyra. For a plane that has landed, they are in the cornfield. They do not believe there's any injuries, needing to check people out. Attention, Gillespie Vanelda Ambulance. Gillespie Vanelda Ambulance, you need to respond to Zelmer Airport in Palmyra. Zelmer Airport in Palmyra. For a plane that has landed, they're in the cornfield. They do not believe anyone's injured. They're requesting you check people out. Time of page is 1253, McCoupin County, all clear.

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0: Can they advise if they're north or south of the airport?
1: She said they were right on the turf, but just didn't get stopped in time and went into the field.
0: 10-4, thank you.
2: 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We do have a third ambulance for, with personnel if you need it.
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0: 1300, go ahead.
1: 911, do we know how many occupants are on this plane?
0: There are three. The pilot, his wife, and daughter. All are safe. No one is injured.
1: 10-4, thank you.

Lane, when senior responded 1000 West Tyler Street Avenue. Correction, West Tyler Avenue, apartment B is in David in Litchfield for a 22-year-old male who died since been having thoughts about harming himself. Litchfield Lane, when senior responded 1000 West Tyler.

gasoline when senior responded 1000 West Tyler Street Avenue. Correction, West Tyler Avenue, apartment D is in David in Litchfield for a 22-year-old male who died since he's been having thoughts about harming himself. Litchfield ambulance, senior responded 1000 West Tyler Avenue, assuming the apartment D is in David in Litchfield for a 22-year-old male who died since he's been having thoughts about harming himself. Now in clear, 1256.

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2: Beacon 35 in service, returning 1258. Just information, I did hold of the alarm company. They're doing some research on that address. They're supposed to give me a call back with updated info. No ETA given.
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0: 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Are you still at the hospital?
1: 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We're in quarters now. Backing in.
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2: Mike Hoopin, 7, could you start to 4461 Hudson Lane, Brighton? Caller just called an advisor, there's a domestic there. I couldn't get any more information because of her line disconnected. I am going to try to call her back.
1: Seven, two, four, nine.

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I told her I was going to write up a report, and she could look into OP if that's what she wanted to do on 10-8.

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Go ahead.

0: 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Over.
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0: We've received that. 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

Montgomery County. 1, 2, 3, 4, 5, 5, 4, 3, 2, 1.

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0: Negative.

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Doctors requesting you be seen in the ER.

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Gillespie Manel, the ambulance, Carnival Rescue. You're going to need to respond to 1118 South Broad Street, Carnivalville. 1118 South Broad Street, Carnivalville. 64-year-old male has a bacterial infection. Doctor requests he be seen in the ER. Male is a paraplegic. Time and page is 1435, McCook County, Allen Clear.

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Respond to a medical alarm at 400 South Prospect Street, apartment B, for a 60-year-old male with very low blood pressure. Front door is open. Hillsborough Ambulance and call scene first responders. Respond to a medical alarm at 400 South Prospect Street, apartment B, for a 60-year-old male with very low blood pressure. Front door is open. 911 clear, 1441.

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what should ambulance respond to? It's grateful at Evergreen Place, 1015 East Tyler, room 307. What should ambulance respond to? It's called grateful at Evergreen Place, room 307. Laceration to the hand and face. That's clear, 1444.

Copy, first responders. Respond to a medical alarm at 400 South Prospect Street, apartment B, as in boy. 6-year-old male, very low blood pressure, front door is open. Copy, first responders. 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For a 6-year-old male, very low blood pressure, front door is open. 911 clear, 1447.

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0: Attention, stall and ambulance. Stall and ambulance, you need to respond. 215 West Pennsylvania Street. 215 West Pennsylvania Street. Staunton, Staunton Health and Rehab. Male patient bleeding from his penis. Attention, Staunton Ambulance, Staunton Ambulance, you need to respond. 215 West Pennsylvania Street, Staunton, Staunton Health and Rehab. Male patient bleeding from his penis. Time of page is 1459, Macoupin County, now unclear.
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Sunport 1501.

to 215 West Grider Street, the VFW, for a mid-60-year-old male who's profusely sweating, pale white, and not walking right. Let's fill the ambulance. You need to respond to 215 West Grider Street, the VFW, to a mid to late 60s male who's profusely sweating, pale white, and not walking right. No one clear. 1506.

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1: 10-4.

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Attention Prairieland Ambulance, Verdon Rescue. Prairieland Ambulance, Verdon Rescue. You're being requested by Sangamon County to respond to 501 North Cleveland. 501 North Cleveland Street there. 80-year-old female who has fallen outside needing lift assistance. Time of page 1536, McKibben County, 911 clear.

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assault ambulance. 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Attention, assault ambulance. Assault ambulance, you're needed at CHS ER room 2 for an ALS transfer to St. John's. 62-year-old male going for hypotension. Time of page 1540.

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David Williams, 5386.

0: Morales to Felicia Willows at a Mount Olivet Black, 2011 Ford Utility. Felicia returns clear, suspended, at a Mount Olivet.
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Go ahead. 44 is going to be arriving at Anderson. 415, 47.

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1: 10-4. Go ahead and send it to me. I'll take it out.
0: 10-4, it's going to have to wait just a minute. They're shutting our server down.
1: 10-4.

0: 6. 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
0: I checked from Route 4 all the way to 111 on Richard Road. I'm able to locate anything. Did they give you any numeric?
1: It was plotting at 10081.

respond to 258 Arrowhead Lane for a female subject who is on dialysis and has complaints of abdominal pain, a swollen leg, wanting to go direct transport to Memorial in Springfield. Westfield Ambulance, your need to respond to 258 Arrowhead Lane for an 85-year-old female who's on dialysis with abdominal pain and a swollen leg, wanting direct transport to Memorial in Springfield. No one clears 1609.

0: 7 West Main Street, Mount Olive. 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Unknown where he's gone. She is requesting a return 21.
1: Danville.

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0: Copy that.

Good. Off at the address on Montgomery Street in Morrow. I'll be continuing on to Granite City with Brian.

Phyllis, we've been out of the ambulance. Ghost, we've been out of the ambulance. Can you respond? 1200 University Street, Carlinville. 1200 University Street, Carlinville. Lakeside Health and Rehab for a 90-year-old male, bilateral leg swelling. He'll be in room 308, D-Boy. Attention, Ghost, we've been out of the ambulance. List of Vanilla Ambulance, you respond, 1200 University Street, 1200 University Street, Carlinville, Lakeside Health and Rehab for a 90-year-old male, bilateral leg swelling. You'll be in room 308, B-Boy, on page 1622, McKinney County 911.

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1: Mary 7, I'm assigning you a call at 21555 Osborne Lane in Brighton. The caller advised his neighbor is trespassing on his property and mowing his grass. There was a previous incident on July 30th. The suspect has already been trespassed. The caller is just requesting return 21.

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call. I spoke with the complainant. I've attempted to call the suspect, but the complainant said he's still out on his lawnmower, so he's not hearing my phone calls. I can't leave a message either. You can clear me from that. I'm almost a KO monolith.

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Town of age 1653, McCoobie County, 911 clear.

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1: Five more. Do you need me to page a different ambulance for this call?
0: We will be out momentarily to this call. We're going to be on this way. So I'll tell you to come back and forth.
1: Five more.

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Repeating, Raymond Marble Fire Department. 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

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Attention, Ghostbound Ambulance. Ghostbound Ambulance, you're being requested. 751 North Oak Street, Carlo Rehab. 72-year-old female, elevated blood pressure and a headache, possible opioid overdose. Time of page 1750, Whippin County, Clear.

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Gloucester to Benelda Ambulance. Schneeper transferred. 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Seizures. Attention Gloucester to Benelda Ambulance. Gloucester to Benelda Ambulance. Schneeper transferred. Hillsborough Hospital to St. John's. 73-year-old male. Seizures. Time page 1751. McKibben County 911.

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4 West Main Street, Mount Olive, for a general fire alarm sounding. Time of page 1758 with Cooper County Clear. Mount Olive, 10-4.

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Tower cancellation, 1800, Recoupin County, clear.

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0: Can you please show me 42?

666 Downing Street, 666 Downing Street, Palm Island, for anyone else, I don't have a name.

0: Western 207. 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
1: Attention, collision juvenile ambulance. 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Found page 1820, McGibby County, now.

0: Charlie Close, we've been on the ambulance. Close, we've been on the ambulance. New for transfer. St. Francis Barnes, 42-year-old female, cardiac issues. Transfer, St. Francis Barnes, 42-year-old female, cardiac issues, on page 1830, we could be cutting that one, please.
1: The group of 911, go to the ambulance, acknowledge his page.
0: 10-4.
1: Transfer's going to be on hold, we'll notify the hospital.

attention, Spawn Ambulance, Trinidad at Anderson, IMU, room 204, for an ALS transfer to Mercy South. 75-year-old male going for neurology. Attention, Spawn Ambulance, Trinidad at Anderson, IMU, room 204, for an ALS transfer to Mercy South. 75-year-old male going for neurology. Time of case 1835.